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1: Losing a life. Today I found my high school diary and decided to read it for nostalgia. My teenage self wrote, quote, future me will be totally rich and famous and married to Chris Hemsworth by 30. I'm 32, single, and still Googling how to fix a clogged toilet. Losing it life.
2: 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Losing it live today, I went out to dinner with a cute, funny, smart, amazing girl. Or at least I thought she was cute until she started.

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0: 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You're listening to the KQ Morning Show. Jason Manning, Scott Savage over there, ladies and gentlemen.
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0: We will be at Due North Sportsman's Edition this evening for the first Topless Thursday of the season. We get things going about 6 o'clock or so. Everybody is welcome. We encourage you to bring your topless vehicle, though. Great food and drink specials. All sorts of prizes to give away, including that $500 gas gift card, courtesy of Iron Ridge Construction. We will qualify people every week for that $500 gas gift card. And then at the end of the promotion,

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Classic Rock KQ is a Midwest communication station.